taught me much, that leaders must be tough enough to fight, tender enough to cry, human enough to make mistakes, humble enough.

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1: Let me tell you something, sister. It's hard to get a good man. See, I know how to sleep right. I sleep my baby real good. Every day and every night.
0: Digital Beat.
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0: 1029.
1: What you have, honey? Because a good name is hard to find.

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0: 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Number one in hits.
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1: 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It's Doja Cat.
2: My name's Abel Tesfaye, a.k.a. The Weeknd.
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2: 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It's Doja Cat.
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